0: 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Her I Do.
1: 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Is it the room that looks the same? The conversations? Cause I thought I heard your name. Or just illusions?

0: darkest hour, in my deepest despair, will you still care? Will you be there? In my trials and my tribulations, through our doubts and frustrations, in my violence, in my turbulence, through my fear and my confessions, in my anguish and my pain, through my joy and my sorrow, in the promise of another tomorrow, I'll never let you part, for you're always in my heart.
1: Du hører Mot Midnatt.